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It's the head pins now. Turn it loud on the GOAT. Turn it up. Come on. Turn it.

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It's the Doughboys and Shine Now on the GOAT.

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How about new music from the Sheepdogs on a Saturday? That song's called Bad for Your Health. If you're digging it, you can send us a text over on the Northwind Radio text line, 780-875-1061. My name is Evan, hanging out at City Furniture and Appliances today for their final day of a massive two-day sale. Today's it. That's it. You sleep on it until tomorrow. 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Even Tim from Serta and Beauty Rest is here right now. Sleep experts on hand if you've got questions about mattresses, because that is a very important piece in your house. 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I speak from experience after being woken up by my children at 5:30 this morning. Thankfully, I have a good mattress. Big Sugar, dig in a hole. It's on 106.1 The Goat.

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0: Offspring, Pretty Fly for a White Guy. It's Evan for City Furniture and Appliances, downtown Lloydminster. It's the final day of the massive two-day sale, turning up the savings heading into fall here, and huge offers across furniture, appliances, and mattresses. I've been talking this morning about the fact that I was up at 5:30 because of a certain individual. That individual is here right now, my son, Luke. Hi, Luke.
1: I just like to party.
0: Okay, no words right now, but earlier this morning you had all the words stomping through the house. Is that because you don't have a good mattress, Luke?
1: I just like to party.
0: You just like to party, obviously. Should people come down here and get a new mattress so they can sleep through all of the noise in their house?
1: I just like to party.
0: Oh my gosh. Can somebody come take this kid, please? Thank you. City Furniture and Appliances, downtown Lloydminster. We also have Tim from Serta and Beauty Rest here. 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Also, if you finance today, you don't have to pay up to 18 months. And if you finance, you could potentially win your purchase back up to $5,000. 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It's the final day of their sale. You're not going to get a better deal than today. Blind Melon, No Rain. This feels like a good song for a fall Saturday. It's on the goat.

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Chance for you to win back your purchase today, up to $5,000. 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

Those guys were just in Edmonton a couple of weeks ago, and that song sounded just as good live. It's Queens of the Stone Age, Little Sister on the Goat. 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

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It's City Furniture and Appliances Downtown Lloyd. 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